0: 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In L.A. gaat over Louis Andriessen. Er worden flarden van teksten gebruikt uit een interview met hem dat in 2002 plaatsvond. In deze Engelse versie, uit 2010, hoort u de stem van Arnold Marinissen. 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
1: No, in 9 years, no, in old red big ten, my brother pointed out to me, which me found three some nothing nice sitting at had I tried the table had to right to sucking find my the thumb down, 3/8 a thin handkerchief twisted death, around its signature and he thing and went in two notes and two Italian six chord ring in room of in the of the lap frame then music sliding I looked into my that eyes that carry with that everything utter blanks me still of someone immediately who back is I enjoy listening to music gate long ago childhood gate home but it does with not smell then utter blankness then I encounter later or else later where just I once hearing once lying again in in the bed upstairs face just above that of that memory of that cousin also when auntie scratched his back life-size painting which find purpose. Get on to see, find a little later, no sense, as the mirror, mirror, reflection, suffering a three ball of fear in a ring about to 8 9 years old, my brother pointed out to me, my brother, me, and me, sitting at the table, sucking my thumb, the thin handkerchief twisted around it, he tried and then deciding to the bed in their direction room to fetch the thing the frame and then I looked into my own eyes more with then utter blankness then of someone who means whom one is nothing selling much and for me everything a small step of be of image the sidewalk utter blankness maybe I encounter later music later most just once but once in one fifty again need to be music in the with my birds mom for example my face of in London what to the hearing what does mean cousin no the unexpected when auntie big scratched but his back there sitting for a first hour first then a record shop first hearing that memory to piano also by and siding the to fighting the skin of and change direction find find through sense, music, self, there, sense, sing, the fall, is like a trap by playing to be honest, the during the piano, the fine, the I through copied much on my way my brow step the way of gate the side gate gates but maybe away.
2: Voices
1: and but aside voice from then that voice when then west, I found already some infinite night
2: one will in the
1: I
2: one
1: tried to
2: wonderful
1: it feel right
2: mom
1: it
2: mom
1: feels
2: so
1: it
2: feel
1: long
2: to
1: thus
2: be one
1: does mean
2: pro
1: no
2: check
1: nothing
2: in
1: big bells needed
2: way
1: but
2: like
1: notes
2: house
1: sitting
2: for
1: a clear head
2: in
1: music
2: the
1: morning
2: which
1: signs
2: then
1: music
2: true
1: means
2: true
1: nothing
2: give
1: and
2: give
1: and
2: visiting
1: for me life everything
2: life
1: what
2: is
1: me
2: who
1: me
2: sits
1: during
2: sits
1: meaning
2: there
1: I enjoy
2: fear,
1: listening to music
2: just
1: most
2: I be
1: do not
2: be
1: but it
2: no
1: does not need to be music
2: of
1: pie to
2: of
1: birds during
2: that just
1: and
2: pie
1: and
2: just
1: hearing
2: pie
1: just
2: below
1: through
2: pie
1: the
2: through
1: unexpected
2: pie
1: through
2: pie
1: hearing the
2: on
1: unexpected
2: the
1: then gate deciding
2: gate
1: to
2: gate
1: to way
2: so
1: to
2: the
1: streets
2: change
1: direction
2: or
1: then
2: I
1: am already
2: so
1: how one
2: a
1: wondering wonderful
2: it
1: feels
2: feel
1: is like
2: travel
1: to
2: my
1: not thoughts
2: flesh
1: to be
2: honest
1: first,
2: check
1: I know till
2: at
1: the gate
2: now what a
1: sign
2: the
1: house
2: enjoyed
1: in the
2: valley
1: traveling
2: all
1: much
2: of all
1: music
2: of
1: a small
2: to
1: step
2: of
1: which
2: brain pan
1: of purpose
2: or
1: the sidewalk
2: pan
1: like
2: fear
1: maybe
2: to
1: I
2: like
1: find
2: to
1: like but aside from
2: to
1: that
2: give
1: what
2: east
1: west home best
2: sign
1: life in 1950
2: will
1: hold
2: to
1: me
2: away
1: my
2: me
1: ma
2: the
1: smoke meaning
2: my
1: smoke in London
2: any
1: smoke
2: thus
1: kept
2: does
1: mean
2: I
1: know do not
2: like
1: know
2: that
1: no Big Ben
2: in
1: but fighting
2: of
1: music of sitting
2: for
1: man
2: three
1: and
2: there
1: and
2: in a record
1: wonder
2: in
1: to listen
2: to
1: death piano major
2: to
1: what
2: by
1: Ross Thorne
2: what
1: I and
2: spider
1: and
2: spider
1: visiting
2: from
1: Bergenthal not
2: the
1: spider
2: up
1: who peers during peers
2: path
1: on
2: to
1: of their flight
2: on
1: head past
2: on
1: cast
2: cross
1: tray
2: passion
1: cross during their path
2: on
1: head past
2: in the
1: through
2: vices,
1: in
2: voice
1: so through
2: voice
1: cling
2: around
1: so during peers
2: path
1: on
2: to
1: of their flight
2: on
1: head past
2: on
1: cast
2: cross
1: tray
2: passion
1: cross during their path on head past
2: in the
1: through
2: vices,
1: in
2: voice
1: so through
2: voice
1: cling
2: around
1: so cling streets
2: the

0: And he got really forceful, and he held me down. He did whatever he wanted to do, and I just went somewhere else. What he did impacted me and affected me. He knew I didn't want to. He did it anyway. A girl who trusted the guy and he took advantage of her. I'm a survivor.
1: It can change your life forever.
0: I survived this.
1: Probably the most disgusting feeling in the world for me. Because I just feel so violated.
0: I'm a survivor.
2: His story was he was too drunk to remember. He didn't know what happened either. But I knew at that time, through anatomy and physiology, for a male to be able to maintain an erection, he could not have been that drunk.
0: I'm a survivor. I survived it.

So what I want you to do right now is just really focus on that intensely. Just remember all the sights and sounds and smells and everything about that moment. When you were just about at that point where you're about to just collapse. And there it just kind of came on suddenly when you're drained. Are you dedicated to committing yourself to achieving that goal? Okay, great. And sleep.

0: And I want you to realize that this is a very resourceful state for me.
1: Stars come alive.
0: That right now you can make some powerful decisions.
1: Feel the sky.
0: And you can decide that from this point on,
1: dark,
0: you will live your life on your terms,
1: light,
0: pursuing those dreams that you have, those goals that you have, those ambitions.
1: Close your
0: I want you to think
1: eyes.
0: Of the goal that you have right now. Think of it.

make more as if you've already achieved it. As if you're already there. Move yourself into the future. Point to what you've already achieved there. And look back now. Look back to the present and see all the easy, simple, logical steps that took place to allow that goal to happen. See how easy they are. See how easy they are.

What if I didn't say anything? What am I going to do? I never hung it as hard. I never hung it as hard. I never hung it as hard. I never hung it as hard.

must raise them. And before you let the sun in, mind it wipes its shoes.

0: I ask myself, inviting me to follow?
1: If I may, to what delightful discovery, delightful discovery.
0: More frightful danger!
1: I... It... many moments. Yeah.